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0: All right, let's have a nice round of applause for Jake Fortin on the drums. Thank you, Jake. And Jake's on the internet. He's
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0: Wayne Szynkowski, tune called The Temptation Polka.
1: All right, folks. We've got a gentleman here who really needs no introduction. You've known him for many years as Mr. Personality. He's been a proprietor of a number of establishments around the Chicagoland area that have featured polka music. And he currently is the president of the United Polka Association International. Welcome, my friend and yours, Mr. Personality, Johnny Hisney.
2: Ladies and gentlemen, we're going to take a little walk back approximately 50 years. You probably remember many years ago on Division Street, there was an establishment called Polish Broadway. And of course, there were a lot of bands. Matter of fact, the Ampliers were one of the ones that played there a long, long time ago. And here we are in the 21st century. Guess what do we have now? We have the Ampliers still playing. You know, they played for you, they played for me, they played for our family. So once again, I want to introduce to you a very dear friend of mine, a man by the name of Tommy Kula. And as you know, the borders have been changing lately. Here's Tommy doing what's called At the Border.
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0: thank you so much. Here's one for you right there. One called The Wrong Number, Volga. I guess this is not to Pat and Ted here with us all the way from the MPA out in Minnesota. Here we go, a tune off of that Party Starts Here recording. Here's an original by the group. One called When the Music Plays, Wabedek.
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0: Hi, we thank you so much, Eagle. This is one of our earlier recordings for you right there. One called Fiddlin' Man. Hi, I guess this next one, especially the Bankowskis here with us, Kristen Bankowski. Also for Mark and Monica here from Pittsburgh area, Cranberry, Pennsylvania. I never knew there was a town like that. Now there's three people I know that live there. Actually, more. Also for Kim and Mike here with us from Minnesota, Minneapolis area. Nice to see them. Also Peter and Chris Chachunas, also for Matilda. Also for Jen here all the way from Buffalo, New York. Here we go, one of their favorites, one called Hello, Beautiful.
1: 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Thanks for listening.

I gotta buy my fans with shirts. Okay, this is a good song here. All the way on your left is Tommy Reeder.

next to him is Doug Lowell on the trumpet. You can tell they're in the band because they're wearing the same shirts. Alec Kranuski on the trumpet. In the back, Mr. Excitement himself, all the way from Fisherville, Michigan, Mark DeRocher.

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0: Yeah.
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0: Bill Treschel on accordion. God bless you. Thanks for coming out. We got a lot of music yet.
1: Don't forget Stevie Javitsky on the drums there.
0: And a heart monitor.

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Well, Jesus, you know, if you're looking below, it's worse now than then. Pushing and shoving.

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1: All righty. Dick Zimmer on a vocal, a pretty tune called The Strolling Girl Waltz. And you know what, Dick Zimmer, he was one of the handsomest guys in the band. Yeah, he was. And if you don't believe me, when we take an intermission, you come and see this picture. And you'll agree that he was the most handsome guy in the band.
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4: Thank you. Thank you. Thank you very much. Hey, right now we're going to introduce our original Ample Air. Not really an original, although he's been with the group since 1961. Jerry Ryeski joined the Ample Airs after the death of Frank Barwig. You may not know it, but Jerry is featured on over 100 other recordings, performing on the piano with such greats as Eddie Bosanchek's Versatones, Lenny Gamulka's Chicago Push, just to name a few. He is currently the webmaster of their website at ampleairs.com. Here he is to tickle the ivories on the Raindrops Polka, Jerry Ryeski. Yeah.

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All right, we thank you very much, Sugar Wally, for you right there on the vocals with one called What Might Have Been. We're going to do one off of that Magic Touch recording. Send this one out to Michelle Kutek here all the way from Baltimore, Maryland. Also to Diane and Timmy Vignage here with us all the way from Norwood, Massachusetts, and Adam and the whole gang here with us. Nice to see the Vignage gang here this weekend. Oh, also for my homies. Especially for Joey and all the Yash kids here with us today. Here we go, one by request off that Magic Touch recording, one called Now You See.

0: 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And that's saying a lot.
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Pano Miruzetsky from the album Here Come the Versatile Versatones. Artie, here's a tune that we recorded in 1976 with the Langner Sisters, and this is a tune called Mary's Knocking, Puka Marish Polka. Right now we're going to feature Junior, Wally, and Rich on the vocal, Puka Marish. Going to send this one out for all of the folks here from Delaware.

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0: 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We're going to do a nice waltz, right?
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0: Thank you very much. Wayne Szynkowski is tune called Be My Girl Polka. You know what? I'm going to take a moment out right now and introduce the members of the present Ampelaires all the way on right. And this is a newcomer. He's not a stranger to the polka field because he's been around for a long time, but he's new with the Ampelaires. Let's give a round of applause to Bill Gula. And standing next to him on my right, you know, I don't like this guy too much because he's too damn skinny. We gotta fatten him up a little bit. Another young talent. He's been in the polka field for quite some time. How about a nice round of applause for John Fornick? And on my left on the keyboards, I like to say that this guy is the best piano player in the polka field, Mr. Jerry Rajewski. Yay! And sitting up on the backstage bass fiddle, you've seen this guy around quite a bit. I think his picture's still in a post office. Mr. Wally Pekura, for Polsku movie Patsura. All right, let's see. Who did I forget? Who? Wayne, who? Oh, yeah, the youngest guy in the band. Came on board with the Ampelaires after his father passed on and done a fantastic job for how many years now, Wayne?
1: 27.
0: 27, how about that? Nice round of applause for Mr. Wayne Szynkowski. And I'm not even going to tell you who I am because if you don't know by now, you'll never remember.
2: Well, I'll tell him who you are.
0: Okay.
2: Ladies and gentlemen, I don't think I could do justice in describing the contribution to the band that this man has put forth through the many years of the Ampelaires, but I can say that he is one of the reasons we call this band legendary. How about a round of applause for Mr. Tom Kula?
0: Thank you so much. You're so kind. You make me want to cry. No, I did that once already, so let's not do that one again. Here we go. Bill Gula on a vocal, a tune called The Picnic Polka.

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right there opens up on the special show today for the late Eddie Blazarczyk Sr. with one entitled Let's Celebrate Again. Hello everybody, I'm Chico Fortin with you here on this edition of special edition of Grizzly Rock and Polkas on this Tuesday afternoon. It is 5:34 as we start with you, and I'm going to have a lot of fun with you this evening. And it is a warm one out there, so let's kick things off with some warm music from the late Eddie Blazarczyk of the Versatones, the Versatile Versatones. Something new just for you, LP. Once when I tell, choom, choom, choom, choom, polka.

Right there was a little bit of the late Eddie Blazarczyk Sr. and all the Versatones, and when it told Chum Chum Chum Chum Polka, and that was the Something New Just For You LP. Right now here's something from the Oidana Polka and What the Heck Obatic LP. Here's when it told the Oidana Donna Polka right here. I'm Chris Lewis.

Right there was the fine sounds of the late Eddie Blazarczyk Sr. and all the versatones and a nice Olbetic with one to tell the Wide Creek Olbetic for you and a nice tune. And right now we're going to get back to the late Eddie Blazarczyk Sr. And right now I want to do one on our live cut. Here's one titled the Polish Dish Polka right here on Grizzly Radio's Dot.

right there. It was one entitled The Polish Dish Polka, right there from the late Eddie Blasaszczyk Sr. and all the Versatones, and a great classic player. And glad to be with you. I'm Jacob Fortin. Yes, we're live with you on this Tuesday afternoon. It's a very warm Tuesday afternoon, but we're glad to have you with us. And right now we have a great, want to say a big hello to a good friend of mine, Mr. Benjamin Lynn, and want to say hello to him and his beautiful wife as well. Wanted to send out a song to you from the Versatile Versatones right now, and right now let's do this one. We're going to do one entitled The Poor Boy Polka right here on GrizzlyRadios.com. Thanks for listening, Ben.

Right there was the fine sounds of the Poor Boy Polka, the versatile Versatones, and for my good friend Mr. Ben Lin, thanks for listening, my friend. Also, we will be giving away a couple pairs of tickets later on this evening to the Summer Music Fest here in Frankenmuth, Michigan, coming up in August. So stay tuned for that. Right now, here's a tune we're going to do from the news. That's right, we'll play, since this is the Eddie show, we will do a tune that the late Tommy Wunderlich wrote, and the news recorded it, and here's a song that in memory of the late Eddie Blazoszczyk Sr. Here is Mr. the late Tommy Wunderlich with one to tell the Eddie's.

Oh yeah, nothing better than the late Mr. Tommy Wunderlich on the vocals with "Wanna Tell the Eddie Song," a song that he wrote many years ago, and was a great tune. And as we said a few weeks ago, we lost Tommy just a few weeks ago at the age of 60, and we will miss Tommy dearly, as we miss Eddie Senior as well. And so many of us, you know, didn't really get the chance to know a lot of them, but we're lucky if you got to meet two legends like that, because they were just phenomenal. And right now we got something for you from, let's see, go back to the Versatones again from their "Here Come the Versatones." Here's a nice tune, "Wanna Tell the Eddie I'll Stay Single" polka.

Right there was the fine sounds of the late Eddie Blazarczyk Sr. and all the versatile tones with the Polish Mountaineer All-Stars Orchestra with the Shining Moon Waltz. And right now, I want to say hello to another IJ listening in from this one. It's particularly from New Jersey. And I listen to him on YouTube every night that he's on. And Mr. Kevin Curjo, a good friend of mine for many years now, and has helped me out through the last many years with music, and helping me through some difficult times as an IJ, and I can't thank him enough. And so we got this song right here for him. Here's one from Cleveland, Ohio, from May of 1979, and here's one entitled Now You See Her, Now You Don't, an old Richie Tokarczuk tune, the late Richie Tokarczuk.

Well, I guess the late Eddie B was a little bit out of tune on that tune, and you can definitely tell that that was a great classic that Mr. Richie Tokarczuk wrote, and one of my favorites. And let's see, we're going to go back to the Buffalo, New York, 1964 live at the Adam Wilkie Post, I believe it's pronounced. And we're going to do one from that recording here. And let's see. Oh, we're going to do one that I absolutely love to hear. Here's one entitled The Zosia Polka with their spin on it. Here's the late Eddie B.

But right there was a little bit of the Zosha Polka honky style for you, and a great tune. I like that tune's honky, but I also love it push, because there's several different ways of playing that tune. And a very young Lenny Gamoka on the clarinet. And that was 1964, and that was his first year with the band, the Versatones. And wow, to this day, he could still play like that. That is something to be a hold, because Lenny is just one of those that you can never really outplay Lenny, because Lenny has one of the best sticks in the business, in my book. And right now, we're going to do one from the Postala Kresku recording, from their Volume 2 recording. Here's one entitled The Andrews Polka.

with a little bit of Twinkle Toes, and I had to sneak that in there because I love Christmas, and it wouldn't be appropriate if I did not. But if you have requests or dedications, let us know. Go to Grizzly Rock and Grizzly Rock and Polkas with Jake Fortin on Facebook. 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And we look forward to hearing from you. And right now we got one from the Wide Wide World of Polkas LP. Here's one to tell the Ukrainian polka.

Right there was a little bit of my hometown, the late Eddie Blazarczyk Sr. and all the Versatones with a great classic. And right now, we are going to start off the second hour here. And if you want to win a pair of Frankenmuth Summer Music Fest tickets, here's the question for you. We will be giving away two pairs this evening. The question is, what year did Eddie Blazarczyk Sr. leave the polka scene to go do rock and roll for a while? Again, what year did Eddie Blazarczyk Sr. leave the polka scene to go perform rock and roll? Let us know. All you need to do is go to Grizzly Rock and Polkas on Facebook, or go to email us at grizzlyrockandpolkas@gmail.com and let us know. Right now, here's one entitled Walk Right Back Polka.

Right, there was a little bit of Walk Right Back for you. And right now, here is something from the Shaken Not Stirred recording. And here is one for you. We're going to do one entitled The Cajun Polka Queen.

Right there was a little bit of the Cajun Polka Queen. And right now, we are going to do an art request, and we'll send this one out to Doug Lowell, because Doug never knew that Eddie B. left and went to play rock and roll for a little bit. And Doug, you just won yourself two pairs of tickets as well to the Summer Music Fest in Frankenmuth as well. So congratulations, my friend. We will give out another pair out here in just a little bit, so stick around for that. And right now, here's Eddie, the late Eddie Blaznashik, but back then he was known as Eddie Bell, with The Masked Man.

Right there was a little bit of The Masked Man, and right now we're going to send out a song to Larry Kubiak and Sweetie Face, who also got the correct answer, so that will be the second pair of tickets. So you know what? I'm going to give out a third and fourth pair. Let's give out a couple more pairs tonight, and so we'll give you those two pairs in just a little bit with the question, but right now here is one from the Under the Influence recording. Here is the late here is Eddie Blazonczyk Jr. and the Versatones. And we'll send this one out to Larry and Sweetie Face. Here's Squeezebox.

Summer in Your Eyes, the late Teddy Bozacic Sr. and all the Versatones. And yeah, I will say it is summer. Doesn't it feel like it? Man, is it warm out. And if you're outside, please be safe and cautious out there, because it is extremely warm. And I stepped outside for a few minutes earlier, and I was shocked how warm it was. I knew it was supposed to be warm, but you know, Michigan, you can get rid of the humidity. I will keep the hot, but humidity can go away anytime now. And let's see. Right now, we got something from 1984, from June of 1984, live for you. And you know what? Let's do one. Here's an old classic that I really don't hear much anymore of. And here's one entitled, Na Lego, Na Bravo.

Right there was Not Lego, Not Bravo, and that was a little bit of the Eddie Bozachik and the Versatones. And right now we have a nice little obedic for you right now. And here is a little bit of the Roaring Polkas LP. And here is a nice

Tonight's the Olbetic for you, the Tui Taki, Tom Olbetic. And right now we are going to say hello to Mr. Joe Toma. And good to see you, Joe, at the Bay City St. Stan's Festival on Sunday. And it's always great to see you, my friend. And so we'll send this one out to you. And this is from the Live and Kicking recording. Here is one entitled to the At the Square.

right there off his Live and Kicking recording, one titled At the Square. And right now I want to do this one for all those folks who are going to be celebrating the 4th of July this coming up Saturday. And this show will preempt the regular show. So this show will air on 4th of July. So just wanted to let you know that. But right now we're going to do one for all my buddies who love to have a good time. Here's one titled The Happy Cat.

yeah, right there was the White Roses Waltz, Białe Róże, for you, a great classic, one of my favorite waltzes that he did. Right now, we're at the tune from the Polkas, A Plenty LP, and we're going to do one that he wrote many years ago, and we'll send this one out to anyone who is going to Seven Springs Polish Fest in PA, that starts tomorrow on the 1st. So here is Angeline Be Mine.

And right there was the fine sounds of Going to the Wedding Polka for you, and a great classic. And right now, let's go back to the live stuff again. This is back from 1978 at Hardy's Pub. And so here is something from then. And so here is from 1978 with a nice live tune.

Oh yeah, a little bit of a nice little classic for you. And right now we're gonna go back to the Canada 1977 live, and we're gonna do one from then. And right now we're gonna do a nice little polka. This is an old classic, and here's one entitled Sweet Bippy Polka, right here on GrizzlyRadios.com.

Right there was the late Eddie Blasonczyk Sr. live for you with Wanna Tell Do You Love Me Polka. And right now we're going to go to the Polka Tour LP right now. And we'll send this one out to all the fiddlers out there, with especially Gary Mueller. Here is Wanna Tell the Fiddlers Polka.

a polka, and get ready for the next hour, and we will be doing an hour giveaway. We're going to be giving away two more pairs of tickets to the Summer Music Fest in Frankenmuth, Michigan, coming up here in the next hour. Right now, here's a little bit of the Potato Chip Polka.

Let's get back to more rocking polkas with Jake Fortin here on Grizzly Radio.

Oh yeah, the late Eddie Blazarczyk Sr. and the Versatones' greatest hits off their polka medley album for you, and a great classic. And once again, I'm Gio Fortin, glad to be with you on this edition of Grizzly Rock and Polkas on this Tuesday evening as we are celebrating the life of the late Eddie Blazarczyk Sr. In just a little bit, we will have your chance to win a couple of tickets here at halfway point of the third hour here in just a little bit. Right now, here's polka music. He is here to stay, the late Eddie Blazarczyk Sr.

Well, right there is the fine sounds of polka music is here to stay. And right now, here's a little bit of the tribute from the Polka Hall of Fame album. Here's a tribute to Mom and Dad Waltz.

Right, there was a little bit of Takasha's Polka for you right there by the late Eddie Blazonczyk Sr. And in just a few minutes, you'll have your chance to win a few tickets, or a pair of tickets to the Summer Music Fest in Frankenmuth, Michigan. So stay tuned for that. Right now we got something live from the late Eddie B. from the Afton, Minnesota area from 1993. Here's a nice recording with Eddie Jr. on the vocals. One entitled, The Words I Have to Eat.

Oh yeah, right there is the fine sounds of the late Eddie B. Sr. and all the versatones with Eddie B. Jr. on the vocals, and Want to Tell the Words I Have to Eat. And right now, here's a little bit of a medley, or not medley, excuse me, a little tune. We're going to do this one for Marty Switak, who's listening in. We'll send this one out to you, Marty. Here's from the Theater Groves 1984 with one entitled The Angie's Polka.

Oh yeah, a little bit of the Angie's Polka right there with a nice tune and a great classic. Right now, I want to let you know you can win a chance to a pair of tickets to the Summer Music Fest in Frankenmuth, Michigan, right now. But here's the question: what year did Richie Tokarz join Eddie Blazacic and the Versatones for the first time? That's right. What year did Richie Tokarz join the band? If you know, you can email us at grizzlyrockandpolkas@gmail.com or go to our Facebook page and send us a message on Messenger, and we would love to try to give you a way to win those tickets. Right now, I want to do one from the Eddie Blazacic and from November of 1968. Right now, and I want to do a old tune right now. And let's see. Here's one entitled "The Green Maple Polka."

0: Oh yeah, right there is the fine sounds of the Green Maple Polka, and live for you. Right now I want to send this one out to Larry Kubiak and Sweetie Face again, and big supporters of the both of my shows, and thank you guys for listening and to both of the shows, and greatly appreciate it. Right now I want to do one from the St. Peter's live in 1968 again, and we're gonna take you back to the, let's see, wanna do one entitled, here we go, we'll do one entitled Siwi Coin. So here is for Sweetie Face and Larry Kubiak.
1: This is one entitled Siwi Coin.

band right there with a little bit of Shiri Coin for you and a great tune. Right now I want to go back to the Polka Hits LP, and right now I want to do one. Here's a great tune for you with one entitled I Wanna Live.

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Tones with Lentil, Goodbye Forever. And before that was Hello Everybody. And right now, here is a little bit of from their Polka Cruise recording. Here's an old classic. We're going to do one for you. What's one entitled? We've Got It All Together.

Oh yeah, right there's the Fat Sounds of We Got It All Together, the late Abel Osaczyk Sr. and the Versatones. And again, if you want to win tickets to the Frankenmuth Summer Music Fest here in Frankenmuth, Michigan, coming up here in August, all you need to do is let us know what your answer is. And the question is, what year did Richie Tokarz first join the Versatones? Again, what year did Richie Tokarz first join the Versatones? You can email me at grizzlyrockandpolkas@gmail.com or go to our Facebook page and send us your answer on Messenger. Right now, here's a tune that Lenny Gamoka, along with the late Eddie B., wrote. One and titled as Life Rolls On.

There was the late Eddie Blazarczyk Sr. with One Tell This Life Rolls On. And right now I want to go to their party, Polish Party Adults Only recording. And this is a great classic for you. And right now let's go to a tune one entitled Don't Feel Sorry For.

It is 8:30 already, and we've been here since 5:30, and we're having a lot of fun with you. We don't know how much longer we're going to go, but we'll be here for just a little bit, probably longer. But right now, here's a tune from the My Father's Shoes recording. Here's Eddie Blazonczyk Jr. and all the Versatones.

I don't know if Mark and Tegan are listening, but we want to send a hello to them. And it was so great to see them at the Bay City this weekend and perform with Mark this weekend as well. Here's a tune from the Versatones from the Music, Music, Music recordings.

Getting Old Polka. That's very classic. And once again, I'm Jacob Fortin, glad to be with you on this edition of Grizzly Rock and Polkas on this Tuesday evening, a very special edition as we're live, and this show will preempt the regular show on Saturday. So this show will air Saturday starting at 1, just to let you know. Right now, here's a tune from the late Eddie Blazoszek Sr. and all the Versatones from their most country-flavored polkas recording. I want to tell

0: 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Oh.
1: How about a nice round of applause for all of the Versatones? I'm the concertina, Eddie Blazenczyk Jr. I'm the accordion, Al Piatkowski. In the back on the drums, Johnny Pilch. On the bass, Dave Nigel Kurgel. On the clarinet, Wally Dombrowski. And also on trumpet, Richie Coyce. All of the Versatones.

Sounds like the late Eddie B. Sr. from their Live and Kickin' CD with One Until When I Hear the Music. And right now, here's a tune from the Let's Hear a Polka LP, one entitled Let's Hear a Polka.

people come out.

right there. Nice robotic with the Langer sisters. Meet Eddie at the Versatones recording with Then You Were Gone, Obedic. Right now, here's a tune. I want to say hello to my good friend, Mr. Seth Jiwitsky, who we saw this past weekend. And it was great to see you, buddy, and great to spend some time with you. Here's a tune live for you. Wayne Toad, Do You Know You Are My Sunshine?

correct. It was a little bit of Hello Trouble, a great classic for you. Right now, here's a tune from Eddie Blazashek from 1984 in Ludlow, Massachusetts, in September 7th of that year, with one entitled Blue Eyes Crying in the Rain.

Los Angeles Senior and all the Versatones with one entitled Blue Eyes Crying in the Rain. Right now, here's a little bit of from the Johnny's Troubles LP with one entitled Johnny's Trouble.

right there was Knock Knock, Guess Who's Here, Polka, and a great classic for you. And right now, here's a little bit of the clarinet polka, and we'll send this one out to all the folks who love the clarinet polka. Here's Lenny Gamoka on

There's the fine sounds of the late Richie Tokarz with the late Eddie B with one into a raw number, an old tune, that was easy for me to say, old tune that Richie Tokarz wrote. Hey, you know what, we're going to say so long for now, and thank you for listening to yours truly right here tonight as we remembered the late Eddie Blazoszczyk Sr. We're going to take you home right now with Apples, Peaches, Pumpkin Pie with Polish vocal lyrics. God bless, take care, and we'll talk to you real soon. Have a great 4th of July.

great 4th of July weekend. Be safe out there, and we'll talk to you here, not this Saturday, but the following Saturday, as this show will take our place. Here's one to tell every second. God bless, take care, and we'll talk to you here real soon. Happy 4th of July.

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